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1: It's not that tupu.
0: He kupu anō te tupu.
1: Yeah.
2: It's not tupu. Right.
1: He mana te mana,
0: yeah.
1: He tupu right. Te tupu.
0: He mana te mana, he tupu te tupu. Yeah. See, someone might have more mana in terms of, well, te tuakana.
1: Yeah.
0: Te tērā mana tērā. 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Engari, nui ake te tupu o tērā.
2: Right, yeah.
0: It's like some of those, you know. These days, shoddy diners back in the day. Hey, they were pretty
1: gross. Engari, e nui tō rātou tupu.
0: Oh, man, because you could only get... You go there for their taste.
1: Yeah. That grill hasn't been cleaned in generations.
0: That's because of the flavour.
1: Koe na te tupu.
0: That's right. Yeah. And koe ra tērā kupu.
1: Yeah.
3: Kōrero tia te reo Māori i ngā wā katoa.
4: Te reo ōtai nui. This is

0: Oh, girl, we need to run this back.
1: This song is amazing.
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3: Finally, live.
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5: Nau mai whakatau mai ki a taringa. Nā te wānanga o Aotearoa. Ki runga i te reo irirangi o Tainui.
6: Katoa o mātou nannies. We didn't grow up with our grandfathers because, and for them, my cousins are listening, they'll attest to this. All of our grandfathers, they all died in the 80s and early 90s.
7: Aye.
6: So ka taka te wā, ko mātou kaumātua, ko nā kuia.
7: Aye.
6: And it was the Black Powers. But we called them the Black Power because they were always in black.
8: Oh.
6: They were all widows. And the Black Power, their breath smelled like two things. It was either kanga wai, rotten corn, and toroi. And it was mai. Nā, moana koe a te mai, Erica?
8: No.
6: So mai, kia tūhoi he whakamara.
8: Oh, okay, yeah.
6: Yeah, so any kind that you've made to ferment.
8: Yeah.
6: You did it on purpose.
7: You did it on purpose.
6: It's a bit different than your cheese that's been in there for a few months. And you know what? You just cut off those Māori bits.
7: Yep.
8: Those dry ones, yep.
6: You know what? We had to do an assignment on Māori things, and I thought our teachers meant M-A-O-R-I, like Māori.
7: Yeah. Yeah.
6: They meant Māori. And you know, did you used to do those things when you do a big presentation on a cartridge? Big cartridge?
8: Those science board.
6: Yeah,
8: things.
6: Yeah, and you get the stencil thing out and do your
7: lettering. Do a title half the size, so you only do a little bit of writing.
8: Yes! Yeah. I know those ones.
6: You had a big thing in the middle.
7: Big bombing.
6: I did this whole thing on Ngā Huatanga Māori, but it was Māori. M-O-U-L-D-Y.
8: Love it.
6: Take me back where I started.
8: Something about true stories, reminded.
6: So the Black Power, I'd hear them use these words. And now I know they were ki waha, ki angarane, ki rehu, and I give it a go, just like you. And it wasn't until I gave it a go and got a growling, because I said it wrong, that I would know. Okay.
7: Yeah. Wait, hey.
6: And I know when I could engage in the conversation and when I just had to shut my mouth and listen.
8: Mm.
6: And then I was even lucky to be still there. And he te kōrau tēnei kōrau just the other week, actually. E taiwa, e kōrau na nā nannies. And you know, and wana mata I te pōuri, the little house, and they're still smoking inside then. And you think they're asleep. And then one nanny kari I mōmi paipa. And next minute you see the little orange specks. And you know they're puffing.
8: Yeah.
6: On their.
8: Yeah.
6: It was only park driver and pocket edition back then. And you know, okay, te hotonu nā kuia. And ka kōrō rātou. And it was nā reo erua. Me te, wouldn't call it pigeon, but just the mix up was beautiful.
7: Yeah.
6: Hey, you know,
7: aye.
6: The mix up of te reo Māori and English and the loan words and everything. And oh, i rongo rā nā kei. E harakuia te rai te tāne. I knew it wasn't her. Oh, no, she being, nah, hapu ano. And then those ones, they'll be like, hey, la nyo kore. Because one of my ears is deaf in this world. And then I have to lie, because they're talking about, like, you know, ngā pūre mū, ngā moe mō,
7: all those sort of things.
6: Ai, kōrō tuku I o katoera.
7: Yeah.
6: So you remind me of that. You got to give it a go, e te whānau.
7: Give it a go. Tika.
6: But did you die now?
7: Yeah.
6: Did you get whakamā, yeah?
7: Yeah.
6: Did you get mamā, yeah?
7: Yeah.
6: Yeah, so what?
7: So what?
6: Move on.
7: Move on.

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1: Taringa, he mea tuku nā te wānanga o Aotearoa. 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
4: Oh, jeez, okay. So, we're going to have a conversation about tero, but that's okay. We'll talk about pakaru first.
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5: Yeah,
3: and I used this initially in a way that I composed he rangi ko takotoke ana ko ko tinga te ngārara. And some of you might sing that waiata and not know nāku tērā waiata.
4: Oh, he rawe. He rawe e te iwi.
5: I think we've talked about it before.
3: We have.
5: On Taringa.
3: Yeah, that's right. It's been on Taringa.
5: We dissected it a little.
3: Mm-hmm. And pakuru ana te tero o te tī kaukau was in there. In the context of being absolutely, you know, you've overdone it.
4: Yeah, yes.
3: In terms of eating.
5: Oh, I know that feeling well.
3: You know, when you think, oh, I'm just going to have one more, and you do, and then one turns into 10.
5: Yeah.
3: Ana kuira, you're absolutely, hea te kupu pake?
5: Bloated.
3: Be bloated?
4: Yes, bloated, yep.
3: You are, ana, bloated. Ko tinga te ngārara, kuira tērā, engari, ko pakaru te tero, you're just had it.
4: Yes.
3: Yeah. You know, you've done yourself really because, because of you've eaten too much, you've done yourself in.
4: Yeah, and you know, when you're talking about pakaru ana te tero, I'm thinking to myself, oh, you're almost on exploding point.
3: Yes.
4: You know?
3: We
4: and that's the imagery that I get from our kiwaha.
3: Yeah.
4: Ka pai.
6: Raupatu, he whenua, he wai, he tangata. Raupatu, the land, the water, the people.
7: Since the establishment of the Kingitanga in 1858, the government vehemently opposed it. After much deliberation by the Crown in July 1863, they sent military forces to unjustly invade the Waikato and cross the Mangatawhiri River. This initiated war against Waikato and their allies. By April the following year, after persistent defence of their lands, Waikato and their allies had fallen back and taken refuge in the King Country.
6: Kia tupu, kia hua, kia puawai. To grow, to prosper, to flourish.

0: another phrase we can use around the fuddy in the evenings. 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
1: He reo kōrero, he reo ora.
2: A spoken language is a living language.

0: Te huri tonu ki te kiwahane, lest we, kia moe mai koutou. Usually, with our timing, someone comes out with a card.
1: Yes.
0: He me e whakaati mai ana ki a mātou te taima.
2: He mata taima.
0: He mata taima. Kei waita taima.
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0: There's a kiwaha there, waita taima.
2: Waita taima o ta taima.
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2: Kia ora.
0: Ko tā tātou kiwaha, ko te heaha te aha.
1: Heaha
0: te aha.
1: Okay, and what's that got to do with the person with the timer?
0: Wow. You know, ahakoa puta mai te ratangata me tana, me tana
2: tohuwa.
0: Tohuwa. Heaha te aha, kaori e iaro ake.
2: Ai, ai, ai, ai.
1: Okay.
0: Yeah, so even though that person came out with their notice showing the time, didn't matter, that person took no notice of them.
1: Yeah, yeah. No notice of them.
2: Kaori e iaro ke atua te yeah. Kai kōrero ki a.
0: Yeah, koe ra te heaha te aha. To no avail, didn't matter.
1: Yeah, that's... See, I thought heaha te aha was something different. I just thought it was like what's the haps? What are we up to?
2: Yeah. Ko pēnei hoki e.
0: Ai. Ai.
2: Yeah.
0: E koe ra, kei te horopaki, e aha ana te aha.
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1: Yeah.
2: To know about. 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
0: Yeah.
2: Me tohu ana i te tikanga o te...
0: Koina.
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2: Mm.
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3: Nau mai whakatau mai ki a taringa. Nā te wānanga o Aotearoa. Ki runga i te reo irirangi o Tainui.
4: I te kōrero māo ko Ngira. Kia ora Ngira, happy listening.
5: Kia ora Ngira.
4: And I pātai tētai ki aia, e pēwhi ana koe, and he said, pai ana, and he says, a koe.
5: A koe.
4: Now.
5: Is that right?
4: Yeah.
5: Ah, yeah. I've never used it, but I've heard it.
4: What
5: yeah.
4: do you say?
5: Me koe.
4: Me koe. Yeah, and that's what the person answered him, says, you just say me koe, and you.
5: Mm.
4: Now, pēwhi tēnei ki waha. I think we've talked about it. Usually, you use it in a, I don't say negative, but, kei te whakahoki koe i te whakaaro ki te tangata, oa, te rapea ka ki mai tētai. Oh, geez, you're getting a bit fat.
5: Like something. Oh, your shadow is getting big, boy.
4: Oh, your belt looks like yeah, yeah, a few more.
6: Oh, you look flexing.
4: What's a nice, okay, what's a nice way to say someone there, they're getting fat?
5: Oh, I see.
4: We did this in Exo. I brought this up because we did this in Waretau's class.
6: Looking a bit robust.
5: I see you. I see you've taken a caloric surplus lately.
4: A caloric surplus. Where was I going?
5: I don't know.
4: The kiwaha. So, someone says, oh, looks like you're on the caloric surplus. And you'll say, ah, kwe rane.
5: Ah, kwe rane.
6: Ah, kwe rane.
4: And that's like, sort of like, who's calling the, yeah.
6: The, you can the, talk.
4: Yeah, you can talk.
5: The kid all black.
6: Ah, kwe rane.
4: Ah, kwe rane.
6: Oh, so when, say, Ngira replied to someone with ah, kwe,
4: yeah.
6: The other person who tried to correct him, is that what they were implying?
4: Yes. That you should have used meh. But I think in that instance, because I've heard that, ah, kwe.
5: Yeah, I've heard that too.
4: And I think, e kaha ke ngā iwi o te teira awhiti, whana apanui, tino kānei a Ngāti Porau, atuhoi a noho ki mā tātua. 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
5: Ai.
4: Pēwhi ana ai. Now, Tainui would say, o... He au kupu mo te tukimata.
5: Pewa.
6: Tukimata.
4: Yeah. Te ane anō te tei kupu. Tukimata, pewa, whatupiki.
5: Whatupiki.
6: Mm, che. That's what they're doing.
5: Marama.
4: Yeah. Yeah, whatupiki. So, your whatu went piki. Your whatupiki went whatupiki. They were whaturiu. And there, yeah. So... Ki te taina whiti, you'll say, kei te haere a ia.
5: Yeah, I hear that too, yeah, cool.
4: Hey, kei te haere a ia. Kei te pēhea a ia. Yeah, kei te pēhea a ia. Yeah, yes. But ki konei, we just say, e pēwheana ia.
5: Yeah.
4: Not e pēwheana a ia.
6: Okay.
4: E aha ana ia. Hey.
6: Well, because I guess with the ana, then you'll go, ana a ia.
4: Because of the diphthong.
5: The diphthong, yeah.
6: The
5: diphthong. So, karere.
4: Diphth.
6: Oh, so just
4: not dip.
6: Not
4: dip. Dip. Diphth.
6: I think Morgan's trying to look in and see what the hell you're
5: He's going to be like, we're going to need to wipe that mic.
4: Uh-huh. My lips actually touched it.
5: Yeah.
4: He the diphthong. If you're dipping your thong, well, it needs a clean. You better dip it, get that nappy sound. Actually, get the bleach.
5: Get the bleach.
4: Get the preheat.

0: 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Taringa, he mea tuku nā te wānanga o Aotearoa. 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
2: Raupatu, he whenua, he wai, he tangata. Raupatu, the land, the water, the people.
3: Around 1890, King Tawhiao established the Kingitanga's first parliament, Ko Te Kauhanga Nui at Maunga Kawa near Cambridge. It had a council of 12 tribal delegates called the Te Kaumarua. They advised King Tawhiao on policy and communicated his messages to the iwi. The Kauhanga Nui remains in existence today and is the modern Waikato Tainui tribal government, which came as a result of the Waikato Tainui Raupatu settlement 20 years ago.
2: Kia tupu, kia hua, kia puawai. 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

0: he whenua, he wai, he tangata. Raupatu, the land, the water, the people.
1: King Tawhia returned to the Waikato disheartened from his trip to England. He saw his people were impoverished, stricken by the land wars and confiscations. He established the Pokai, originally called Punakai, or source of food, on Kingitanga Marae, that he could attend annually and encourage the people to return to their marae. He said, "I have instituted this gathering to feed the widowed, the bereaved, and the destitute. It is a doorway that has been opened to the multitudes of people and the bounty of food." The first pokai was held at Whatiwhati Hoi in March 1885.
0: Kia tupu, kia hua, kia puawai. To grow, to prosper, to flourish.

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3: Let's go.
4: Well, I'm on my Arnold Ney crusade. A few episodes back, yes, we were giving a solution or other ways of using or other kiwaha that would replace the habit that some have formed in using ano nei. How would you say they were using it as just to open the line?
5: And furthermore,
4: as a consequence, is that we looked at
5: added to that.
4: Added to that, mm-hmm. And like so, instead of ano nei e hoa ma, you can say kamutu.
3: Kamutu.
4: Kamutu. Ka mutu. Kamutu. Furthermore, and in addition to my last thought, kamutu.
3: Just going back to ano nei, it's actually for, it's as if blah, blah, blah. Is that right?
4: Yeah.
5: It's like, okay. It's as if.
4: It's as if.
3: Okay. Just checking.
4: Yeah. I tu I ano nei kuia te māngai o te whare.
3: He stood as if he was the spokesperson.
4: Mm-hmm. Yeah. But people hang on to ano. And then they go ano. But okay. Kamutu is furthermore.
5: In addition to that,
4: yeah.
3: Kei a koe he tauira?
5: Ko te wānanga o te roa tēnei, ka mutu, he wāhi, he tai ana e te tangata te ako i te reo.
4: Kia ora.
5: I te rorohiko, i te mahi pakihi anō hoki.
4: Ka pai.
6: Raupatu, he whenua, he wai, he tangata. Raupatu, the land, the water, the people.
7: Despite widespread suffering and distress upon the people of Waikato to the north and south of the Mangatawhiri River as a result of Waikato land wars, which resulted in loss of life, resources and confiscations of their lands, the kingitanga has continued to sustain the people. Its leaders have petitioned the Crown for justice and for the return of land since 1865 through to the settlement of Waikato Tainui Raupatu claim 20 years ago.
6: Kia tupu, kia hua, kia puawai. To grow, to prosper, to flourish.

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Wow, 14th of July already, babe. The year's going fast, this month, going fast, very fast. We tātou mam, te mana kō. 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Yeah, a bit of a change from yesterday. Hey, a bit of a cloudy bit of rain here and there, but anyway. Kia ora pai. All right, koia nei, not kua tai. 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Karaka, let's get in there. Olivia Dean up next. Me tana waiata, so easy to fall in love. 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

0: Right, kapaina, rakai faufau, tēnā, me tana waiata, te rārangi tumuaki. E whaiki nei, ko te karere, e haere aki nei. Waikato Hospital death sparks calls for answers. The death of a man in the Waitangi room at Waikato Hospital's emergency department has raised fresh concerns about pressure on hospitals across Aotearoa. The New Zealand Nurses Organisation, or NZNO, wants Health NZ to reveal how many nurses, doctors and other staff were working when the man died. The union says this information could help show whether staff shortages played a part and help the public understand what happened. NZNO is also calling for an independent investigation, saying it should look at bigger issues like staffing levels, overcrowding, and how hospitals are resourced. Emergency departments around Aotearoa have been dealing with high patient numbers, long wait times, and ongoing staff shortages, especially during winter. The union says healthcare workers are doing their best, but many hospitals are under pressure and need more investment in staff and resources to keep patients safe. That's right. Yes, tika tēnā. Koe rā tēnā. He mi peke tēnei. Ahi ahi mārie.
1: Uakina mai rā te tatau o te waharoa.
2: Te waharoa with him.
3: Kupu whakarite, rite, rite, kia rite mai.
4: Hey, he kiri tuna.
5: Thick-skinned, nothing can faze him or her.
6: Pērā ki te tūnane, i te wā ka kaukau hāre ki roto i te awa. 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Yeah. And relating to your life, letting it go, mm-hmm. being like a tuna, like the skin to, you know, have it all slip away. Mm-hmm. Yep. Pretty much like let it go, ne?
4: Yep, let it go. Don't let anything faze you. Me kiri tuna kātika.
3: Kia ora. Jai te mai, hey!
1: Tuakina mai rā te tatau o te waharoa.
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0: kua whakatūria e hau tēnei tāonga. 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
1: Pōhara pā. It was King Koroki that agreed to there being a pōkai e Pōhara. He also said to hold the pōkai on the Sunday closest to the 16th of June to make it easier for workers. The pōkai is in remembrance of King Koroki's birthday. It is also known in Tainui as the Long Night of Winter. It is a time to mourn the dead and welcome the new year. Matariki rises at this time.
0: Ko te pōkai, he mahi tō tō kai, he tō tō tangata. The pōkai is to create sustenance for its people.

0: Better King George up in here, Mete Waiata, Can't Stop Now. Right, he karere, he pānui tēnei mā ngā marae, e hanga e tūana, ki te whakakitenga o Waikato Incorporated election. Now, the following marae will be holding their hui a marae to elect their te whakakitenga representatives for the 2026 to 2029 term of office. So, hei a pōpō. Wenerei, te tekau marima o tēnei marama, ko te marae o Ngā Haue Whā Marae, hei te ono karaka, 6 p.m. tomorrow night, Ngā Haue Whā, you got your hui. Now, if you don't know where that is, 88 BT Road, Pukekohe, this Saturday, yep, Saturday the 18th at 10 a.m. ko Kahotea Marae, 50 Kahotea Road, Otorohanga, and the Sunday is at 9 a.m. Rere Te Whioi Marae Hui, also the Sunday at 10 a.m. Ko te hui Wahi Pā. 10 a.m. Wahi Pā. Also, the Sunday, Ngātira Marae, 10:30 a.m. Kiroto Putaruru. The Sunday as well at 11 a.m. Te Ākau Marae. And this Sunday as well, Waingaro Pā, 11 a.m. Boom, right there. Te whakakitenga Waikato Incorporated elections. 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
1: 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There are 68 marae in te whakakitenga. True or false? 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

0: 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E whai ake nei, ko te karere, haere ake nei. More than 33,000 tamariki in Aotearoa without stable homes. Kino rawa tēnei hoi. The Salvation Army says more than 33,000 tamariki in Aotearoa are living without a safe and stable home. The charity has launched its 2026 winter appeal, Hope for Homeless Families, to help whānau struggling with homelessness and the rising cost of living. It says that many whānau are living in emergency motels, overcrowded houses, cars, or staying with extended whānau. The Salvation Army says more working families are now asking for help because rent, kai, power, and other living costs have become too expensive. Money raised through the appeal will help provide emergency housing, kai, budgeting advice, counselling and support to help whānau find permanent whare. The charity says that Māori are more likely to experience homelessness and is calling for more investment in affordable and kaupapa Māori housing. The Salvation Army says every child deserves a warm, safe place to call home and is encouraging Aotearoa New Zealanders to support the winter appeal. Koera tēnā. He mi peke tēnei. Ahi ahi Māori.
1: Te waha roa ki te rangi. Te waha roa ki te whenua.
2: Te waha roa with him.
3: Kupu whakarite.

0: to say one thing to your face and another behind your back.
1: Oh, those people that they create, you know, they build on the corridor.
0: Add the rimatakohene.
2: Oh, that's a bit of a spicer. It could also be used as well as someone who is unfaithful, ne, arerorua. Te tuku I tō aruera o ki tērā tangata me te te atu.
0: Oh, ko ia.
1: Why not?
0: Arero whāo, e te hi.
3: Jai te mai, hei. Hui hui a mai ki te waharoa. Te waharoa with Hims.
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0: kua whakatūria e hau tēnei tāunga. 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He kua hawhānui kua puare, ki te puna tangata me te puna kai.
1: Rere te whio i marae. The people gather to Te Aroha Nui House on the second Saturday of December for the Paukai at Rere Te Whioi, which was started in 1944. At its inception, the Paukai at Rere Te Whioi was originally held on Boxing Day. Te Ariki Nui Koroki, the mother of Te Ariki Nui, changed the date to allow families to have quality time over the festive Christmas break.
0: Ko te Paukai, he mahi tō tō kai, he tō tō tangata. The Paukai is to create sustenance for its people.

0: icicle there with that Wyatt Does She Know. Right, tātou, it's election year, so it's time to make some important choices about who you want to represent you and your rohe in Parliament. If you're Māori, there's one more choice to make, whether you want to be on the Māori role or general role. If you're enrolled and want to change the role you're on for this year's election, you need to do it by midnight 6th of August, not too far away. All right. Now, if you gave the Electoral Commission your email address or mobile number when you enrolled, keep an eye out for a reminder email or text about the deadline to choose your role. Now, to learn more or make your choice, head on over to the website www.vote.nz. That is www.vote.nz. I hope we are all voting, those of us that can. I hope we're all voting this year. Big year. Yeah. Unless you're liking the government this year, then you know, the coalition government, then, well, do your thing. But come on. All right, tātou mai. Assault in a pepper. Up next, me te waiata, what a man! Alana Goldsmith, Whaimuria Salt and Pepper, me te waiata, manaakitanga, and then Sweet Irie with my girl. Ko he mi peke tēnei, ahi ahi Māori. E
1: whoko pakaru, meka, peka rānei. The two fairies named in the song Kaore te rangi nei te pēhi whakarunga are Ruarangi and Tā Whaitu. True or false? The two fairies named in the song Kaore te rangi nei te pēhi whakarunga are Ruarangi and Tā Whaitu. True or false? 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
1: Mm-hmm.
0: So things with the instances, like as if serves you right.
1: Yep. Good job.
0: Good job. E koe, e koe.
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1: yep. And I've come to learn e koe. 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
0: Yeah, I never heard enge until I came to these regions. Yeah,
1: yes. So, And then you felt really lucky.
0: Yeah, and I was like, enge, enge.
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Damien Marley, e whai ake nei me te word, I will find you in my next life. Oh. That's quite pretty. Amber Holly, whai muri I tēnā waiata me tāna waiata tōku reo, ka tahi au, ka hoki mai, me te karere o te haora. 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

0: Right, kakapai, Emba Holly, atena me atena wai ata tōku reo, if I can name. Ako te karere, e haere ake nei. And Lifeline gets a $1.2 million funding boost. Lifeline has welcomed a $1.2 million funding boost from the government to help support people needing mental health help. The funding is part of a $10 million mental health package, which includes more money for telehealth services, Healthline, and a new AI tool to help connect people with the right support. Mental Health Minister Matt Ducey says the package will help around 16,000 more people get support by phone, text, and online. Lifeline says the funding is good news, but will only cover about one-third of its yearly costs. Because of a lack of funding, Lifeline stopped its overnight phone service last year. The organisation says it hopes to return to a 24/7 service if more funding becomes available. Labor says the extra funding is positive, but believes more investment is still needed in frontline mental health services to stop people reaching a crisis point. Kura tēnā, kemi peke tēnei, ahi ahi mārī.
1: Te waharoa ki te taia.
2: Te waharoa, what's him?
3: Kupu whakarite, rite, rite, kia rite mai, hei.
4: He tahuna ātara.
0: A gathering of chiefs.
4: Koro nei hana, pūkau, if you think about that, hui a pūkau.
5: Teka.
4: Yeah, a gathering of chiefs. So you could use this as a mihi too. E nei hui, he tahuna ātara. 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
3: Kāri te mai, hei.
1: Te waharoa ki te rangi. Te waharoa ki te whenua.
2: Te waharoa, with hims.
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2: 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Although the establishment year is unknown, there have been numerous significant events at Pokai during the years. Some events are the opening of the Meeting House's Mahi Narangi in 1929, Pare Waikato in 1927, Tūrongo in 1938, as well as the investiture of Te Puia CBE and the attendance of many royal visitors and dignitaries. This Pokai is hosted on the 18th of March. On this day, Tūranga Waiwai House was opened in 1919. At this opening, Te Puia asked for funding support from the First Circle of the Kīngitanga to purchase land to establish a marae. Later this became Tūranga Waiwai Marae.
1: Ko te paukai, he mahi tō kai, he tō tangata. The paukai is to create sustenance for its people.

Kapai. All right, illustrate there, me tēnā waiata puri ake. He mai mai aroha. Tributes pour in after Sir Sam Neill passes away, aged 78. Aotearoa New Zealand actor Sir Sam Neill has passed away at the age of 78, surrounded by his whānau in Sydney. His whānau said his death was sudden, but he had remained cancer-free. They have asked for privacy as they grieve. Sir Sam was one of Aotearoa's best-known actors, starring in films including Jurassic Park, The Piano, Hunt for the Wilder People, and Sleeping Dogs. People from Aotearoa and around the world have paid tribute, remembering him as a kind, humble person who always supported young actors and treated everyone with respect. Prime Minister Christopher Luxon called him one of the greats, while other leaders said he helped put Aotearoa New Zealand films and stories on the world stage. Sir Sam was also a passionate conservation supporter, speaking up to protect Aotearoa's environment and native wildlife. Born in Northern Ireland, he moved to Ōtautahi Christchurch as a child and later became one of the country's most celebrated actors. He is survived by his 4 tamariki and 8 mokopuna. E te rangatira, moi mai rā, tako tō mai rā.

0: 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The Arawa Waka landed here first before Painui Waka did. True or false? The Arawa Waka landed here first before Painui Waka did. True or false? True. Te Arawa Waka did land here before Painui Waka.
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6: Tainui Live endeavours to adhere to the guidelines set out by the Broadcasting Standards Authority. However, if you believe that we have breached the codes of broadcasting practice and would like to make a formal complaint, please call us now on 07 824 5650 or email us at info@tainuilive.co.nz. All complaints must be lodged in writing, outlining the details, and sent to Tainui Live, PO Box 648 Hamilton, within 20 working days of the incident.

0: Te kākano me te waiata raumati. 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Ko te karere e haere ake nei. Kirikiri roa, Hamilton's first central city playground now under construction. Construction has begun on Kirikiri roa's first playground in the central city, marking a major new community space for whānau living, working and visiting the CBD. The playground is being built at Henemoa Park on the corner of Victoria and Bridge Streets and is expected to open later this year. The new play area will include climbing equipment, swings, slides, water play, a basketball half court, skating features, picnic areas and plenty of seating for whānau. New paths, lighting, trees and gardens will also be added to make the park safer and more welcoming. Hamilton City Council says the playground has been designed with input from the community and mana whenua. The design is inspired by the story of Henemoa and includes Māori values such as manaakitanga, whanaungatanga, aroha and kaitiakitanga. The project is part of the council's plan to bring more people into the city centre and make it a better place for whānau. With more people now living in central Kirikiri roa, the council says the playground will provide a much needed space where tamariki can play and whānau can spend time together. Council leaders say they hope the playground will become a popular meeting place and help create a more vibrant and whānau friendly city centre for everyone. Well, nice to have something positive. Koira tēnā, emi peke tēnei, ahi ahi Māori.
1: Hui hui a mai ki te waharoa. Te waharoa with him.
2: Kupu whakarite, rite, rite, kia rito mai, hei.
3: He hui a kai manawa, a most treasured taonga.
4: We are all parents here, so we can relate this to our tamariki, to our rerekī, ne?
3: Yes, to your tamariki, to your partner, you know, Valentine's Day, you want to say something cool, yeah. Eka te kuhui a kai manua, te mā koe.
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1: 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Hei te ahiahi.
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7: Whites separated. 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Then you see it. One red sock. One sock can ruin the whole wash. 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Altogether Auckland.
8: Whakaroa mai, kua tai mai a hākari hā kinakina.
9: Morena Nams, how are you mate? 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
9: Those are the days Nams when we were getting a $20 people voucher.
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11: If you lost the bet, you'd have to do a dare. Had to walk down Jesmond Street in a bloody netball dress. I had to walk down there in a hula skirt, something else. It was, we had a blast, bro.
8: E hara i te toa takitahi, engari, e toa takitini.
11: Bro, JD had the black book, and I tell you, it was a legendary book, bro. They had all the phone numbers.
8: Whakarongo mai, hākari hā kinakina. 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

0: All right, Rebel Soldiers, with them at their Waiata Superstar. All right, then they recorded, oh wow, yeah, I quite like this one, but from NZ Transport Agency Waka Kotahi. They are installing electronic speed limit signs outside Waikato Marae on State Highway 27 and 29. So later this year, they'll install the new electronic signage outside Raungaiti Marae on State Highway 27, just north of Waharoa, and Ukaipo Marae on State Highway 29 at the base of the Kaimai Range. Now, the speed limit will reduce to 60 kilometres when the marae is busy, such as during Tangihanga. Now, this will make travel around the marae safer and will make it easier to manage traffic. Ka pai tena. It's illegal to exceed the speed limit. That means you can't travel over 60 kilometres when these signs are on. Now, they'll publish an update shortly. Well, I mean, when they do. When they do install the new signage. Ka pai tena, NZ Transport Agency, Waka Kotahi. Yes, we our marae need that. Very good. That can get crazy busy on that highway. So ka pai Raungaiti, that's a win for Raungaiti Marae and Ukaipo Marae here in Waikato. Boom. Ngāti hawa. Kino toi te whare. All right. Dove Shack, if I can name it, the way it's a summertime in the LBC. House of Shame, whaimuri tēnā waiata. 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And Spoizy with Oh My Goodness. Ko hemi peke tēnei, ahi ahi mari.
1: 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The whai mārere prayer was composed by Te Ua Haumene.
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0: 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Therein lies the problem. 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
9: Raupatu, he whenua, he wai, he tangata. Raupatu, the land, the water, the people.
10: According to the Court of Appeal, the Sim Commission's report had failed to convey the crippling impact of Raupatu on the welfare, economy and potential development of Tainui. It said that the annual monetary payments made by the government were well below present-day money values and called for a more real and constructive form of compensation if the treaty was to be honoured.
9: Kia tupu, kia hua, kia puawai. To grow, to prosper, to flourish.
11: Tainui.

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0: Yep, kei a koe te tikanga. And that's pretty much with all our kōrero. There's two sides to it. And this one here, you could be somebody who is just, you know, absolutely awesome at whatever you do. And you're unique in that aspect, so he momo koe. And you could be out the gate, so he momo koe.
1: He tuahangata o he rānei.
0: Oh yeah, alright. Jai te mai, hey!
3: 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Raupatu, the land, the water, the people.
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0: When you see them on the road, you're suddenly not in as much of a rush to get home. 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

0: Kiwaha. 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
0: Where are you paddling your canoe to?
2: Where are you going?
1: E hoi ana tō waka kiwhia.
0: Yeah.
1: Like, do we say it as a pātai or?
0: Yeah.
1: Where the heck do you think you're going?
0: Yeah.
1: Okay.
0: But, oh, you give a context. Ine e moe kei tēne te kiwahai.
2: Wa anō ki eiku te waka pūke katoa te preti.
0: Yeah.
2: At the tangata, so someone is at a hākari and they are piling it on, like they're getting
1: like
2: ready.
1: Like they're never going to eat again.
2: Winter hibernation.
0: Yeah.
1: Right.
2: Come out to tētai, e hoi ana tō waka ki here. Where are you going with all that provision?
0: Yeah.
1: Okay, yeah.
0: So that's the kiwaha.
1: Okay.
0: Do you really need that much food?
2: Yeah. Yeah, are you not coming back? Like, is this it for you?

0: He whenua, he wai, he tangata. Raupatu, the land, the water, the people.
1: In 1926, a royal commission was appointed called the Sim Commission, chaired by Supreme Court Judge William Sim, to consider the confiscations under the New Zealand Settlement Act 1863. The Sim Commission's findings and recommendations was that the compensation be granted pursuant to the Waikato Maniapoto Māori Claims Settlement Act Trust Fund, for an annual payment be given to the Tainui Board Trust Fund and the Tainui Māori Trust Board to administer those funds for the benefit of Māori and the Waikato whose lands had been confiscated.
0: Kia tupu, kia hua, kia puawai, to grow, to prosper, to flourish.

0: nice words, because I say to him continually, I love you, my mokopuna. And I say to my wife, you know, I love you.
1: Have a safe and happy summer of fun in the sun. E tu whānau.
2: Ainui Live.
3: He reo Māori.
4: He reo Māori.
3: He reo rangatira.
1: Here's another phrase we can use in the mornings when it's time to get the kids up and off to kura. Hop in the car, we're off. Kuhuna te motoka, me haere tātou. Hop in the car, we're off. 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
3: He reo kōrero, he reo ora.
5: A spoken language is a living language.

0: He whenua, he wai, he tangata. 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
1: In March 1987, Robert Te Kotahi Mahuta, on behalf of himself, the members of Waikato Tainui, the Tainui Māori Trust Board and Ngā Marae Tōpū, submitted a claim to the Waitangi Tribunal under the Treaty of Waitangi Act in relation to the Raupatu and was registered with the Waitangi Tribunal as Wai30. According to the testimonies by Waikato Kaumātua and Kuia in affidavits, the injustice of the Raupatu was still felt by Waikato as in the past.
0: Kia tupu, kia hua, kia pua wai. To grow, to prosper, to flourish.
2: Another kiwaha that came up.
3: Yes.
2: Pretty cool. Mauake nei.
3: Mauake nei.
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3: 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Ah, mauake nei.
4: Yeah. Mauake nei.
2: Yeah.
4: Like, mau as in court, catch.
3: To be, and tēnei, mau e whakamarama.
2: Well, ko te tikanga o te kupu, o te kōrero, o te kianga, te kiwaha, mauake nei, forever and a day.
3: Yeah.
2: Forever.
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2: 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Raupatu, the land, the water, the people.
3: Following the unjust invasion of Waikato south of the Mangatawhiri River, approximately 1.2 acres of land throughout Waikato Tainui was confiscated by the Crown under the New Zealand Settlements Act in 1863. This was to punish people of Waikato and gain control of the land placed by them under the protection of the kingitanga.
2: Kia tupu, kia hua, kia puawai. To grow, to prosper, to flourish.

0: connected.
1: Communication is so important for any whānau, I believe. If you communicate with your whānau well, they're going to communicate with you. They will place their trust in you. If you place your trust in them, it comes back tenfold. And I believe it's very, very important to have those values in place. Just giving a listening ear.
0: Have a safe and happy summer of fun in the sun. E tu whānau.
2: Tainui Live. He reo Māori.
3: He reo Māori.
2: He reo rangatira.
4: Kia ora, it's your representative for the Pātara here. Today I'm going to teach you how to ask somebody how they are feeling this morning. Kei te pēwhia koe I tēnei ata. How are you this morning? Kei te pēwhia koe I tēnei ata.
2: He reo kōrero, he reo ora.
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3: Okay.
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0: What do you think that, okay, I like what we've been doing. He a ki o whakaro te tikanga o tērā kiwaha, Erika? Kei a koe e roa ana.
3: Like, take your time?
0: Yeah, you're warm.
3: Warm, okay.
0: Has something to do with time.
1: Yeah.
3: Oh, you took your time?
0: Nearly. So it's part of a negative connotation on this one.
3: Oh, okay.
0: Yeah.
3: Like, you took too long.
0: Yeah, no, like, you're like, sort of like you're late.
1: You're late. Oh, yeah.
0: You're the one that's making things long.
3: Yeah.
0: Hey,
3: yeah.
0: Hey,
3: yeah. Yeah.

0: live.
1: 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Rahupatu, the land, the water, the people.
2: Ko te whakaritinga a te komihana o Sim, kia utua a Waikato e 3,000 pauna ia tau. 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
1: Kia tupu, kia hua, kia puawai. To grow, to prosper, to flourish.
3: Te reo o Waikato.

0: doing that. Those are the things that actually counter the fragmentation, the isolation, because you think of more than yourself.
1: Have a safe and happy summer of fun in the sun. E tu whānau.
2: Tainui Live. He reo Māori.
3: He reo Māori.
2: He reo rangatira.
4: Kia ora e te whānau. Today we look at the days of the week. Rā tū is the Māori kupu for Tuesday. Rā tū, Tuesday.
2: He reo kōrero, he reo ora.
5: A spoken language is a living language.

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2: I was about to say, karewi te parore haere, I'm not just wandering about.
3: Yeah.
2: And mā tātua tū, and I think perhaps te tairawhiti might say, karore.
4: Karore, ai.
2: Yeah. Engari, a tainui ka ki parore, pewhia koutou e tai?
4: Iaua. 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
2: Yeah, you have some word that's on the other end of the spectrum.
4: On the other.
2: So, koe ra te parore, to wanda ne. And kaewa, you got kupu like kaewa, means to be same sort of a thing. But kaewa, te rere ki o te kaewa, you haven't got a home. So ko te manu kaewa is a bird that just sort of flies around, hasn't got a tree to perch in. And then we got the tene kupu, which is a sort of fun one. 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
4: Tipi, ai.
2: And again, tipi haere and parore are different. Hey, parore is the sort of going about. Tipi haere, you're on a trip of some sort. There's a plan where you've planned to go such and such, but between te a and the u.
4: And the u.
2: I wanganui i te a me te u.
4: Ai.
2: Oh, well, you have a tipi haere. So koe rā te tipi haere. And then, ko tēnei kupu, ko te tai haere.
4: Kia ora.
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3: Mm-hmm.
4: Oh, yeah.
2: But you're quite definite, not only where you're going to end up, but how you're going to end up there. 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

0: 2.88, and all it means is
1: too late. You've missed it.
0: Too late, you missed it.
2: Too late, you missed it.
0: Yeah. Who have you heard use this?
2: Man, I can't remember the last time I heard it.
0: Yeah.
2: We've so we've progressed well.
0: Yeah.
1: Right.
2: In terms of Te Reo Māori.
1: Yeah.
2: But
1: yeah.
2: these are one of the dimes of the 90s and 80s.
0: Quina, and I think even before then, it's one I hear from a particular generation.
2: Oh, yeah.
0: No ngā paipakeke.
2: Mm-hmm.
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0: 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To grow, to prosper, to flourish.
2: Kōrero tia te reo Māori i ngā wā katoa. 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
1: 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I thought that was a marvellous idea. 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
0: Have a safe and happy summer of fun in the sun. E tū whānau.
2: Tainui Live.
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0: Here's another phrase we can use in the mornings when it's time to get the kids up and off to kura. 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
0: 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To grow, to prosper, to flourish.
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4: Nā ko nā.
3: Nā ko nā. Nā ko nā.
4: And hea te tikanga.
3: Nā ko nā I pēnei ai au. It's because of that I'm like this.
4: Okay.
2: Yeah.
4: And you guys are looking at me.
2: You need a few more.
3: Well, that's quite a, quite a big one.
2: I rongo au, kāre a pita I pai ki a paora. Nā ko nā, I whakatau ai au, kia kaua a paora e pōwhiritia ki te hui. Bit long that one.
4: Oh, somebody didn't like pita, and it was because of that, he wasn't given a welcome to the hui. He wasn't invited.
2: Ana. We all do that sometimes.
3: We all do that. Well, we try and
2: having your barbie.
3: Like,
2: and you know, you got one text, you got one messenger group over here, and another one over there.
3: No, you've got about, if you've got four friends, you've got four or three messenger groups.
2: Because
3: there's one of those friends, they're not in that group. Yeah, you got another message because they're all in there, but the other friend's not in there. One for Paul, one for Peter.
4: And that's how you get yourself in trouble.
3: Nā ko nā I pēnā.
2: Yeah.
4: I pēnā ai. Is it ai?

0: Te reo o tai nui. Roko hangātu ko te rerekētanga.
1: Raupatu, he whenua, he wai, he tangata. Raupatu, the land, the water, the people.
2: Pai Te Huri Nui Jones was one of the principal stalwarts for the Kingitanga. He was an advisor to Te Puia, King Koroki, and Te Ariki Nui Dame Te Ātai Rangikāhu. Following the recommendation of the Sim Commission, Pai Te Huri Nui played a major role in the negotiations and helped in the preparation of the Waikato Maniapoto Claim Settlement Act 1946. He was King Koroki's representative and inaugural chairman of the Tainui Māori Trust Board.
1: Kia tupu, kia hua, kia puawai. To grow, to prosper, to flourish.

0: And as always, we have, you know,
1: robustly discussed
0: this. Yes.
2: Yeah, we
0: deliberations.
2: We stayed up all night thinking about this.
0: Mm-hmm. And we landed on.
2: And we landed on. He kōrero tēnei mo te wā, e ruhāna koe te wera o te rā.
0: Oh, yeah.
2: Kuarare.
0: Kuarare.
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2: 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E rare tonu.
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1: Okay.
0: Kuarare.
2: Kuarare.
1: And you have to go, kua.
2: Yeah, oh, kuarare. Yeah.

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1: Feeling it and loving it.
2: Finally, live.
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2: 95.

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0: Kia tupu, kia hua, kia puawai. 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
0: Have a safe and happy summer of fun in the sun. 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
2: Tainui Live.
3: He reo Māori.
4: He reo Māori.
3: He reo rangatira.
0: Here's another phrase we can use around the whare in the evenings. Dry the dishes, whakamaroke ngā rihi. Dry the dishes, whakamaroke ngā rihi.
3: He reo kōrero, he reo ora.
5: A spoken language is a living language.

0: He whenua, he wai, he tangata. Raupatu, the land, the water, the people.
1: In 1912, King Mahuta died, and his eldest son, Te Rata, was crowned the fourth Māori king. Although he was shy and sickly, he was strongly supported by his cousin, Te Puia. The following year, Te Rata led another ope to England to petition King George and Queen Mary to return Waikato confiscated land, which breached the Treaty of Waitangi. In June the following year, he had an audience with them that proved fruitless. The claims were referred back to the New Zealand government to investigate.
0: Kia tupu, kia hua, kia puawai. To grow, to prosper, to flourish.
2: Kiwa. Okay, I need the kiwa. Ha.
3: Kiwa.
2: And just to put a spin on things, I'm gonna ask Eric. I'm just gonna say, Ida, and see what she says back.
3: Dot.
2: No.
3: That's Ida Kati, right?
2: No. Ida's also speckled. So Ida,
3: like Ko Ida in the Ida. Bottomly pots covered in spots. Harry McCleary book that's translated.
4: Yeah, Ko Ina Te Kupu, eh?
3: Yeah.
4: Ko Ida Ida.
2: And tētehi o ngā tani whanāna te wā ko Tainui Ārahi mai, ko tō neinga, ko Pane Ida Ida.
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2: 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Pane Ida Ida, he Pacific Ahara Dolphin.
4: Yeah, marama.
2: Oh. Anā koe tētehi o ngā tani whanāna te wā ko Tainui
4: Ārahi. Ai, ai.
2: Yeah.
3: Hey, that's so cool.
2: Yeah. Okay. Puhiri ira.
4: Ira. Ana tokai.
2: Ah, it could be. So ira is like, yeah, look in front of you. Kei whia te mena. Ira. Kei mui ako.
4: Ah.
3: Ira. Ira.
4: Ira.
2: Yeah, ira.
4: Ira. Ah, yeah. Ira, ara, ana.
2: Yeah.
4: Ara. Yeah, yeah.
5: Taupiri te maunga, ko Waikato te awa.
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3: 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There is amazing people in kaikoe and they have the same heart and same passion.
2: Hei tāna, he taone ngā kaunui, ā he taone hoki kua roa e noho ana me ngā tūkinotanga o te taimiri pī.
3: Because meth doesn't live alone, it lives in trauma, it lives in negative spaces, it has survived with mental health and depression and other horrific factors.
2: E ai ki ngā tatauranga whakamātau wai a te opiprihimana, no te wahanga o te hanuere ki te maehe, ko te taitokerau te wāhi e kaha kai ana i te taimiri pī i Aotearoa.
3: As a community, we're over the meth harm that seemed to increase with no increasing in supports and resources. We had had 12 homicides in that year. Three of them were infants and children. Something had to be done.
2: Ko mane tāhere te hea o te runanga a iwi o Ngāpuhi. No te tau kāhore tūwhera i te iwi i te kāhui māorohirohi o Ngāpuhi. He kāhui e tōtō mai ana i ngā apiha hauora, prihimana, kāwanatanga me ngā rōpū o te hapori ki te whakatika i tēnei take.
4: We've commissioned a report. We've been doing our own task force. We know the identified the gaps, which are not always new. We've come here with, for the last 12 months, solutions around what a community solution to this all looks like.
2: Ahakoa te mahi tahi, hei tā te kāhui, kaore e eke ana ngā mahi. 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
4: So that coupled with the mental health strategy, coupled with other things, that multi-dimensional approach, they need to come to iwi, they need to come to community, whānau hapū, and resource appropriately. It's not just all a police issue.
2: E ai ki te kāwanatanga kua pai ake. No te wiki kāhori mea mai te minita, e ki te anai ngā hua o te whakararu i te ao hoko pī.
3: We've got a long, long way to go. And I think it's the aroha of small communities, rural Māori communities.
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13: When we invest in their health, well-being and potential, we ensure that their light will shine brightly for generations to come. Tamariki pū, tamariki ora.
12: Within the social services sector and the health sector, there have been so many cuts, not only to do with funding, but within the public service sector. You know, there's so many cuts everywhere. Our small little kaupapa, whilst it might look like a waste from Pōneke, these connections, these little pools of funding, or more importantly of kaupapa Māori organisations, kaupapa Pasifika, who get together, are not a waste. They're vital. They're real vital infrastructure to support our whānau in need. So fund us properly and get out of the way and let us do our mahi.
11: Kei te rongo mai koe e te minita.
14: Oi, nui te mānuku takoto ke mui te aroaro o te kaitāke pēnei a tāua me o tāua Pākehi. 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
15: I will talk about Kirikiriro Family Services Trust and its beginnings in 1999, and there are a couple of things that make it quite an exception, and you should know that, because it is part of the history, and therefore part of our story.
11: Iai ki te heamana hou, waiho mā te hāpori, hei arahi.
16: The solutions lie in communities, and we need to back community organisations, and we need to have a high trust that community organisations know their communities, because they stand on that land, and then actually to bring out those solutions and to support them to support whānau, tamariki, to actually come up with the solutions that they need for their own wellbeing.
11: Kua ki te whare I ngā mema tō rangapū.
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11: Arā te whakahirahira o tamariki tū tamariki ora.
12: So in 24-25 there was I suppose a forecast of 75,000 reports of concern supposed to be happening nationally. We got 108. We get 5,000 within the Waikato, just our little office here. So all of the service providers who feed into the children's protection system, it's really important to I suppose lend a hand to that kaupapa. But yeah, a lot of mahi going on there.
11: Arā, he taonga mō te apōpō.
1: E te iwi hei muri ake I ngā whakatairanga, kua whakahaere wānanga tētahi o ngā kaiwhakawā kapahaka tino tau tohitoa tūrahira hare, hei aha hei tohatoha mana I ona mōhiotanga, kia mau tonu mai kia te karere.

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1: 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So that is up to each team to put their judges forward. Then it comes back to, as I'm talking, it comes back to the integrity of the teams of being prepared themselves.
2: He wānanga o te anamata, o te auhaka.
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7: Consistently is the key word. You have to be consistent, and this will be something that will be hammered throughout our wānanga, is being consistent.
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A te maari e morena e te whānau, and welcome back to another Taipari Taitumu on this Wednesday morning, Wednesday the 15th of July. Hei te pēhia rā koutou I tēnei ata, how you're feeling this morning? Like to send a big mihi out to each and every one of you who have joined me this morning on Taipari Taitumu Request Time. Ko tupine ahau, I will be your host up until 6 o'clock this morning, I te atani. Nō reira, he mihi nui, he mihi aroha, kia koutou katoa. Each and every one of you who have joined me this morning out to Māori e, mōrena. Nā reira, after the next waiata, I will give out our phone numbers, our request line, phone numbers. Whakarongo mai.

If you would like to ring in using your home phone, your landline phone, then the number is 0800 824 727. 0800 824 727. If you live in Tauranga, Moana, 578 2982, 578 2982. And if you'd like to ring using your mobile phone, 07578 2982, 07578 2982. E hoa mā. Nō reira. Please ring in, because I would love to play your waiata, your dedication, and send it out to whomever you'd like to send it out to. Pēnei, ienei, just like these next two coming up. As usual, to get our show started this morning, I would like to dedicate these first two waiata going out to each and every one of you who have joined me this morning on Taipari, Taitumu, at Māori, Morena.

to Wild of Air. From me, kainga to each and every one of you who have joined me this morning on Taipari Taitumu. Hatamarie morena, hatamarie morena joy. Kia ora, Joy would like to send this to Waiata, out to everyone who's listening in this morning. Point Tuatahi, oh, to Waiata here by John Rawls. Waiata Tuatahi by John Rawls, call one day. Tuarua, Tania. Nō reira, whakarongo mai.

Those who are there were for Joy, and going out to everyone who's listening in this morning. Koutou, ko hono mai. And these next two waiata coming up now, I'd like to play for Patrick, Morena Patrick. And Patrick too would like to send these two waiata out to everyone who's listening in, tuned in this morning. Tuatahi by Conway Twitty, It's Only Make-Believe. Tuarua by Hank Williams. 11 Roses. Nō reira, haneira.

These Who Want It there were for Patrick, and going out to everyone who's listening in this morning. Hope you enjoyed your wai te hoa. I nai nei, I'd like to say morena Joe. Kia ora Joe, a te mari e morena. And Joe would like to send these next two waiata special dedication going out to all the kaumātua who are maybe looking after their mokopuna during this time of the school holidays while their parents are working. So to all of the kaumātua who maybe have their mokopuna with them at the moment, anei rāko I nei waiata. Joe would like to send these two waiata going out to each and every one of you. Tuatahi, I've chosen for you by Lionel Richie and Diana Ross, Endless Love, and your Waiata Tuarua by Prince Tuiteka, ko E Ipo. No reira, whakarongo mai.

Those two Waiata there were for Joe, and going out to all the kaumātua who may be looking after their mokopuna at this time of the school holidays when their parents are working. Hope you enjoyed your Waiata e hoa. Ka pai e hoa ma. Ināianei, I'd like to say morena. Michael, kia ora Michael. Michael would like to send these next two Waiata out to the Irwin and the Kohu whānau here in Tauranga Moana, the Whaia Maikara, to his sister-in-law Gina, Stephen, Chick and Abraham, Patsy and Johnny, to Blue Boy and the Waikato, the Kaumātu and Waitara, and last but not least, Mr. Ika, out to his brother Reg. Tuatahi, Neil Sadaka, O'Carroll, Tuarua, Brenda Lee, sweet nothing. Nō reira, whakarongo mai.

0: Sweet nothings.
1: Those two Waiata there were for Michael. Going out to Whaia Maikara, the Irwin and Kohu whānau here in Tauranga Moana, his sister-in-law Gina, Stephen Chicken Abraham Petty and Johnny Blue Boy in the Waikato, the Kaumātu in Waitara, and especially his brother Reg, Mr. Ika. Nō reira, these next two Waiata are for Mr. Ika, aka Reg down there in Waitara. So Reg would like to send these two Waiata out to all his whānau in Waitara, and also out back out to his brother Michael. Tuatahi by the Everly Brothers, Kathy's Clown. Tuarua by Sam Cook, Bring It On Home to Me.

Birthdays to Waitara, we're for Mr. Ika, aka Reg, down there in Waitara. Getting out to all his whānau in Waitara and out to his brother Michael. Ka pai, inai nei, I'd like to say morena, Roger. Like to pay two Waitara for you e hoa. And Roger also would like to send these two Waitara out to everyone who's listening in this morning. Tuatahi by Elvis Presley, Peace in the Valley. Tuarua, Don Williams, I Believe in You.

Les who wants are there, we're for Roger, and going out to everyone who's listening in this morning. Oh boy. Inaina, I'd like to play two Waiata for Aroha Nui. For Aroha Nui, but special dedication going out to her two mokopuna. Especially her two mokopuna that love these two Waiata I'm about to play. Tuatahi by Nat King Cole. On a bicycle built for two, and Your Waiata Tuarua, Inchworm by Danny Kaye. And these two waiata for Aroha Nui, and especially going out to her mokopuna, Te Orewai and Texas. And I'm even going to add in her daughter's Tamariki, her daughter's children who live down in Horsham Downs near Kirikiriroa, Tawhiao, Nōpera, Wairua, and also her little namesake, little Aroha Nui, who lives in Melbourne. No reira, a neira.

Those two words are there, word for aroha nui, and a special dedication. Firstly, going out to her two mokopuna, Texas and Te Ore Wai. And then secondly, out to her daughters, Tamariki, who live down there in Horsham Downs, Kirikiriroa, Tawhiao, Nōpera and Wairua, and also her little namesake, Aroha Nui, who lives in Melbourne. Ka pai hoa, I hope you enjoyed those waiata. Ka pai, inai nei, morena no Joy. I'd like to pay a second dedication for Joy. And again, these two waiata going out to everyone who's listening in. Tuatahi, On the Wings of a Silver Bird by Engelbert Humperdinck. Tuarua. Bob Seger with Old Time Rock and Roll. Nō reira, whakarongo mai rā.

I know any. I'd play a second dedication for Patrick. Mori nā no Patrick, and Patrick also would like to send this to Waiata again, out to everyone who's listening in. Tuatahi, One Love by Bob Marley. Tuarua, Merle Haggard with Oki from Muskoki. Whakarongo mai.

There's two wires today. We're seeking dedication for Patrick. Hey, for Patrick and gang, out to everyone who's tuned in this morning and listening in. At Māori e Morena. Kia ora, time here at Taipari Taitimu e Hōmā. It's just gone on to 17 minutes after 5. Nō reira, anei rā, e tahi waiata.

Area Taipari Taitimu is 27 minutes away from 6 o'clock. E hoa mā. Nō reira, I'll just panui those phone numbers one more time. You have 27 minutes to ring in. 0800 824 727. If you live in Tauranga, 578 2982. 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Nō reira, please ring in. You have 26 minutes now.

No, they we at the family quite out dinner. That is me for another morning on this Wednesday morning, Wednesday the 15th of July. I do hope you enjoyed the show as much as I enjoyed being with you throughout the night of Oma. Also, I hope you all have a lovely day at Mahi or whatever you may get up to today. Me, koa hau, ka moi. Ka moi mo te katoa o te rā me te tahi wahanga o te pō. And I look forward to catching up with all of you on tomorrow morning show on Taipari Taitumu Request Time. Until then, kia pai te rā, kia tūturu, opiti, whakamaua, kia tīna, tīna, haumi e hui e, pai ki e.

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0: 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I think just tae ana.
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1: Does it mean flash, eh?
0: Yeah. It means when someone is looking well... So e hoa mā, ko te tikanga o tēnei, ko te hanga o tētahi tangata, te papai o te hanga o tētahi tangata. 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
1: mm-hmm.
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1: Oh.
0: Tai e ana.
1: Ngā mihi ahoa.
0: I would use it when someone is dapper, or really, you know, really informal dress.
1: Yeah.
0: Yeah, kia tai e ana tō te hanga o te tangata.
1: Right. What about that pretty well-known catchy song from Ngā Tūmanako?
0: Yes.
1: Tae, te tū.
0: Te tū. Yeah, aye, aye, aye, aye.
1: Yeah, that's a cool waiata.
0: That's a cool waiata, yes. And to my understanding of that waiata, just using that as a focus point, is talking about the stance of our wahine.
1: Yeah.
0: And the way they carry themselves. So not so much just about their clothing, the way they clothe themselves,
1: but how they carry themselves.
0: Yeah, yeah.
1: And because that was a poi too, eh?
0: Yeah, yeah.
1: So it was all about basically celebrating women.
0: Yeah, absolutely. Yeah, yeah. Yeah.
2: 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Time for a throwback.

0: Morena te whānau. Here's another phrase you can use at home at breakfast time.
1: Morena, son.
2: Oh, morena, papa.
1: Kaha tō parakui he tama. What are you having for breakfast? He witi piki mā?
2: Kau, he pāraharaha mā kukua, papa.
1: He pāraharaha? 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
0: Kia kaha ki te kōrero Māori with Tainui Live. 90.

0: Virgin River, Tony for the part that I hear today. We're looking at farewells. Here's a flash one for you. Kia pai te haere. Good journey. And that's what you could say to somebody who is leaving. Kia pai te haere. Good journey.
1: He reo kōrero, he reo ora.
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Justin Bieber, Speed Demon, tēngo tere kaunganga e ta mō, rena e te whānau, ke te pēwhia, ko te tūma nā koe ia ora pai ana koe, koutou ko tō whānau ne, anā, ko rite mō ngā mahi kei mua ia koe i tēne ki o ngā rangi. All right, man, Trump has scrapped plans to charge fees in Strait of Hormuz after saying on his Truth Social he wanted to charge 20% for all cargo coming in or out of the Strait of Hormuz, which has, of course, got us a little bit, how do I say this, a little bit bemused by the prospect of having to spend an extra 20% to get our goods out of the Strait. I mean, come on, dude. It was, I think, around about 2% to get our goods out of there prior to the war. Now you want to charge everybody 20% for war you started? Come on, mate. Oh, my goodness. Does anybody believe anything that's on their Truth Social anyway, really? All right, well, getting back into the music. Molly, I will look good for you, on you. Sorry, thing

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0: All right, did a bit of Netflixing last night,
1: okay, yep.
0: And I watched something that made me rethink holiday plans. More on that coming your way next,
1: okay,
0: then. Here's 1814 and Holiday with Tony Lyon.

0: 1814, Holiday, doing with Tereka on our way out. Okay, so holidays, right? We all love them. Love
1: yeah,
0: the holidays.
1: Yeah, I love the holidays. Mm. Dreading them at the same time, you know?
0: Oh, especially now, though, because the holiday that's happening right now isn't mine and yours.
1: No. Right,
0: we still got to work.
1: Yeah, we
0: so
1: still.
0: So it's not our holidays. So those holidays, not so much.
1: Yeah,
0: but
1: yeah, look
0: when
1: at
0: we
1: me.
0: Get, yeah. But when we get time off, love it.
1: Oh, right. Yeah, can't wait for it, Fano. Hey, all about that, hey.
0: Well, I was watching Netflix last night and I ended up stumbling across Shipwrecked.
1: Okay.
0: Which is a true story about a cruise ship that went aground, hit a rock, in the, oh, I don't know where it was now, I can't remember, Costa Rica, somewhere
1: around
0: there.
1: Oh my God, don't tell me that because we've booked for a cruise next year, September.
0: Yeah, well, this one got me thinking about it. I mean, it was 2012, which is not that long ago, so
1: yeah.
0: It's been pretty good between
1: okay,
0: 2012. And it come down to human error, right? But after watching it, it was a documentary, and people who survived that ordeal had talked about their experience, and then you got to find out what actually happened. So basically, you got a new captain, but this particular cruise liner, they were doing it a little bit hard. Okay, so spoiler alert, funny spoiler alert. If you want to watch it, watch it. If you don't want to listen to me give away a few other things, then yeah, I'll keep it basic. Basically,
1: okay,
0: they hit a rock. They shouldn't have been where they were.
1: Like a bit of a Titanic sitch.
0: Yeah, much a Titanic sitch, right? And then the thing that got me was the emergency procedures that followed, because I'm pretty sure they could have got everybody off that ship had they acted a little bit earlier than what they did. And
1: slow reaction.
0: Didn't want everybody to panic and stuff like that, but people pretty much knew after hearing the bang and all of that that things weren't going to go right. And then slowly and surely.
1: If I was on a cruise ship and as soon as I heard a bang, I'm like, all right, let's get out. Hey, where's that boat?
0: Yeah, and that's pretty much what everybody
1: life
0: was,
1: jackets.
0: Right? So that's pretty much exactly what happened. It was the crew and the captain that took too long to make sure that all of that happened in time. Because, you know, as a passenger, I don't know which button to push to get these lifeboats off the thing.
1: Yeah,
0: I don't know how it works.
1: Just jump. Hey, yeah. Jump, swim, bro.
0: So all of that stuff. And then it started to chirp and, watch it anyway. Watch it. I don't want to give away too much. It's called Shipwrecked.
1: Okay, come on.
0: Out to Kiwitira. Yeah, it's on Netflix.
1: Hopefully. How long is that program?
0: An hour, but no, okay. it's a full-on docu. It's just people.
1: I'll try watch that tonight before, and then I'll report back to you, Paupo. Hopefully, I'll watch it before 7:30 because that's my bedtime.
0: Hey, well, yeah, no, hey. No, you'll get a good watch in there. Yeah, I feel sorry for the people and those who lost their lives too. I mean,
1: Karo
0: Haikia Kuta. Seattle Spyro, Material Lover, Shipwrecked, Valen.

0: Sienna Spira Material Lover. It's time for my music pick.
1: Okay. Haha te reinei tēnei rā.
0: All right. It's all about reggae today, and it could be any reggae. It could be poly reggae. It could be
1: reggae. Yeah,
0: whatever reggae you want.
1: Hey, that was a bit of a, that was a mix of reggae and opera. Roots, rock, reggae.
0: Yeah, man, that's a good little mix there.
1: Hey, like that one fun, eh?
0: All right, the crew that I've got, pretty easy one, this one. They recently did a cover to celebrate Catch a Fire. So they did a Catch a Fire track from Hawaii, this Ropu
1: Kalo
0: song.
1: Hekai.
0: Here you go.
1: Easy as.
0: All right, go.
1: The Weezy's on fire, the tea is getting hot.
0: Gross.
1: Oh, did I crack it? Great day to be alive.
0: Well, it's all ehugi. I'm taking it right back to the song that, of course, started their whole career here in Aotearoa. It's Tanila, Modena.

0: Kotte. 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
1: Kotte, rapea.
0: Rapea.
1: So we looked at koya and how it's used to emphasize or change the context of something.
0: Yeah.
1: And I thought, hey, pai ki te.
0: Add on.
2: Oh, like,
0: koya rapea. You're
1: going to
0: add on
1: koya
0: the next
1: one. So, maku rapea, maku rapea, maku koe e afie.
0: So I'm happy for you.
1: Is the composer like questioning, or I might help you?
0: Yeah.
1: Or I might help you, rapea?
0: Yeah. Yeah.
1: It's actually, it's an indeed. I will indeed.
2: Ah.
1: Yeah. So when someone says, oh, kia kai tātou ki tēnei wharekai, say, ai rapea, absolutely.
2: Okay. Oh, yeah. So it's.
1: Kia haere rapea ki reira. Let's go there.
0: Thank you for bringing that back for me. Yeah, because he wareware au I reira rā te ra kōreo iriana.
1: Ai.
0: Yeah, awesome. Yeah, māku rapea.
3: Kawa, morena e te whanau ki te pewhia.
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2: He's hoping it's a whanau, because, you know, Gilsey wants to walk around with just a bra on today.
3: Hey, why not?
2: Hey, why not, whānau?
3: Do you,
2: boom.
3: Talking about people doing them, I want to shout out to somebody who played a little bit of a role in my life over the years. Called Ricky Few Tana Ingoa, and he was welcomed onto my Huri Huri Marae and Tāmaki Makaurau as New Zealand Police Director, a partnership, of course, with Superintendent Roderick. Ricky Few was formally welcomed at the Marae as he takes up the national role focused on strengthening police relationships with iwi, Māori and communities. Him alongside Morgan Kutia were the co-chair managers of the Waikato Touch back in the day. Right back in the day, we're nice to play for that. But yeah.
2: Shout out to you, Matua.
3: Mahi a te mahi. Mihi a te. That's our shout out for the day.
2: Nice. Good
3: right,
2: for
3: brace up.
2: Brace up for high.
3: Es whakatau, Waidua.

0: Punjab Nation, a moment in time. 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
1: Ko te Kiwa Hauta Wiki, tēnei wiki e te whānau, ko kiri tuna. 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
1: Yeah. 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
0: No, but just be... just don't let anything bother you, okay? 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
1: Thicker.
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1: There we go, e te whānau, te kupu whakarite mo tēnei wiki.
0: And it's superstar, it's Rebel Soldiers, Tiny Lie.

0: 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True or false? Whakiao is the pā that is mentioned in the song E Pā Tō Hau. True or false? False. It is Te Wano who is mentioned in the song E Pā Tō Hau. He is an uncle to Rangiamua who composed the waiata.
1: Upoku Pakaru Resources proudly sponsored by Waikato Taimi.

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8: Taimi Live. Tirea, te maramataka I tēnei rā, the start of a new marama. Take a moment iti iwi to practice self-compassion by saying a few kind words to yourself, acknowledging that it is okay to be where you are right now and that there is a lot to be grateful for. 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

0: All right, Dua Lipa, Levitating. Tēnā koe kōnga, Tony, for you're celebrating your birthday today. Maybe you're a little bit levitating as well at the moment. Rolling on cloud nine because it is your birthday, of
1: Tika.
0: Course.
1: Tika, hari kia koe tēnei rā, bro. Te Omeka Perkins, House of Shema, nice, loud and proud.
0: All right, see ya, tairi, cheers, sister. 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
0: You said Tomoka?
1: Yeah, I said Tomoka.
0: Cheer, cheer, my bro. 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
1: Hari huringa tau kia koe all the way in the West Coast, Tūmate Whitiora.
0: Te reo, ang Whanga Ngākite, also celebrating her birthday today. Donna Simpson, hey auntie, hari rā whānau kia koe. Shelly Ann Elliott, tārere to my happy heavenly birthday to you, tārere. Lawrence Nico, Brett Fisher, cheer, my brother. And last but not least, Makareta Hohua, celebrating her birthday today. Nice. As well.

0: All right, Ari Love, Israel Star, Root Session, Tino Tera Konga Waiata. All right, coming up.
1: All right, coming up, Piti Iwi Patara. You know, have you ever, like, you know, walked past someone in the supermarket or on the street and they're just, you know, just an absolutely stunning specimen, whether it be a wahine or a tani? Well, that was me.
0: Okay.
1: In the supermarket yesterday afternoon.
0: Yeah.
1: Yo, hikoe haere, and I came across this beautiful woman. And I went up to her and I go, oh my God, you're so beautiful. I just wanted to tell you that I think you're stunning. Okay, bye. That's me. That was me. So our star zodiac today is about who are the most naturally beautiful specimens.
0: Okay. All right.
1: Of the zodiacs. That coming up, you beautiful people.
0: All right then, here's Bruno Mars. I need to dance with me.

0: Goodbye. There you go, Fana. 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Bruno Mars, Metallica, O Ngā Waiata, and the most naturally beautiful specimens, according to the zodiac.
1: Oh, I'm past it. Gets to look at one every single day. Every morning, it's Fana.
0: As soon as I have a look in the mirror, I was far out, yeah.
1: I woke up like this, flawless. Anyway, I see koia kino tui te in the countdown in anahi, and I came across this beautiful woman, you know, the way she was walking, the way the vibe she was exuding, and just, you know, just what she looked like, her face, everything. So beautiful.
0: Put it away, eh?
1: I went up to her and I was like, oh, I just wanted to say, I think you're so beautiful. Okay, bye. And that was me yesterday. So, kōwai mao koutou tātou. Who are just naturally just beautiful, even though we're all beautiful here in Waikato, here in Tainui.
0: There we are, right? But according to the zodiac, these ones specifically, I'm going to go with, I don't know, I was going to throw one in, Sagittarius.
1: Why didn't you put in Aquarius, Patra? Hey, the trick of you, what, you think I'm ugly? Hey, it's okay if you think I'm ugly, I think I'm beautiful. Anyway, kōwai Sagis, kōwai harakunga Sagis.
0: Okay, we'll throw Aquarius in the mix then.
1: No, it's not even us. But appreciate it, Patra. One more guess.
0: Leo.
1: Oh, Leo ko koutou namatorimai, the most naturally beautiful or handsome specimens. Tuatahi mai ko ngā Libras.
0: Oh, okay.
1: Ko koutou ngā Libras, tuarua mai ko ngā Taurans.
0: Okay, Taurans and Librans.
1: Hey, Librans, I'm just going to say, Jason is a Libra.
0: Oh, okay, yes.
1: Get to wake up to a, beautiful specimen every day, but not a beautiful breath.
0: No,
1: straight up, oh my God, it's morning breath.
0: Yes, especially if you're a snorer like myself too.
1: Oh, he's a snorer. Hey, and now... When he, when I first met him, I was like, oh my God, he sounds like he has like three different notes in his snoring. So now, like, what puts me to sleep is I breathe with his snoring. Like, I'm in tune with his snoring, and that's what puts me to sleep now.
0: Hey, you figure out a way. Yeah. Become part of the symphony. There you go. All right. Well, I'm going to send this one out to all you.

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7: If you lost the bet, you'd have to do a dare. Had to walk down Jasmine Street in a bloody netball dress. I had to walk down there in a hula skirt, something else. It was, we had a blast, mate.
4: E hara I te toa takitahi, engari, e toa takitini.
7: Bro, JD had a black book, and I tell you, it was a legendary book, bro. 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
4: Whakarongo mai, hākari hā kina kina, every Saturday morning from 8 till 10, with JD and Namu, and you'll find it by searching Hākari, with two A's,

0: All right, brand new music played out here at Timely Live. But before we get there, we're going to be jamming out very shortly.
1: My song picks coming up, Itifano, a ko te reina I tēnei rā, ko reggae mo toni mai.
0: All right, it's Noble and size doesn't matter.

0: All right, Noble, size doesn't matter. And we saw that over the weekend as well with our under-13s and under-14s. Okay. Man, there were some big boys and some of the smaller boys were carving up as well. Size doesn't matter.
1: Oh, my God, yeah.
0: It's all about the manawa.
1: It's all about the manawa. Size doesn't matter, but it does matter. And it also matters when I like to have a glass of wine every night.
0: Oh, okay.
1: Hey, yep. Speaking of wine.
0: Fill it up.
1: Oops, I went from a glass to a bottle. Whoopsies. Anyway, it's good for you. Anyway, hey, look at me trying to justify having a glass of wine a night.
0: Me do you. Go, it's all good.
1: Oh, shut all up. Good. Son, I love that. Anyway, te whanau song, piki tēnei rā, reggae, koi atu. Time makes the wine.

0: All right, Troy Kingy, Rob Ruha, and a whole bunch of kaiwai at the Māori on that track. Matariki Hunga Nui.
1: Speaking of Troy Kingy, I was next door to him in the weekend.
0: Chacha.
1: Yeah, my auntie and uncle live right next door to him and Auntie Huia. Anyway, shout out to you, Troy Kingy.
0: Kapai. All right, now coming up very shortly, of course, is your opportunity to come along and listen to and ask questions to our senior leadership here at Waikato Tainui to talk about, of course, what has happened over the year, and they'll report back to you their findings, their accomplishments, and where we're going to, of course, be able to realise Whakatipuranga 2050.
1: Ai, e te iwi, ko te mōhio hoki he te nui o koutou ke te piringi ki Taramai ki te Mahi mo te tribe, ki te Milky te tribe, wā te whānau nau mā Haramai ki te tribe, AGM tribe, Whakatipuranga Tainui. We are taukatu a te rara tapu. It does kick off next Sunday e te whānau, 451 Old Taupiri Road. See you there. It's going to be mean.
0: Okay. All right. Suehi and Dreams.

0: What? You don't listen to the radio? Oh, well, at least our tūpuna are listening. 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
1: Exactly. It's King George and Can't Stop. 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

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Marty News with updates around the corner. 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Here's Raggedy Chris and they says, the time we live.

0: 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It was Te Kōti that built the house Te Tokonga Nui Ānoho. True or false? It was Te Kōti that built the house Te Tokonga Nui Ānoho. 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
6: Ngā tohu tohu huarere, a tāwhiri mātea. 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
8: Tirea, te maramataka I tēnei rā, the start of a new marama. Take a moment I tiwi to practice self-compassion by saying a few kind words to yourself, acknowledging that it is okay to be where you are right now and that there is a lot to be grateful for. Tirea, te maramataka I tēnei rā, morena.

Kapai Samuels and not around. 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Hello. Congratulations to France who have, to Spain, who beat France in the semi-final of the FIFA World Cup 2026 to advance themselves through to the grand final. And they will be playing against either England or Argentina, who are playing in the other semi-final. Congratulations to you, Spain, and good luck to the other teams to see who will make it through. Kalani, back and forth with Tani Live.

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Jackson Owens and Coming Home. 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Hari rā whanau ki a koe tō meka. Tamati, ko te tūmina nā ko, yep. 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
3: Finally Live endeavours to adhere to the guidelines set out by the Broadcasting Standards Authority. However, if you believe that we have breached the codes of broadcasting practice and would like to make a formal complaint, please call us now on 07824 5650 or email us at info@tainuilive.co.nz. All complaints must be lodged in writing, outlining the details, and sent to Tainui Live, PO Box 648 Hamilton, within 20 working days of the incident.

0: Cheeks with his brand new track, My Boy. 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
1: Morena kia koutou, kia tātou, i tēnei ata ka puapua kōrere koe pāti, te mea kotai ki tērā wā, te wā kia whaka, you know, see where we're at with our earning on
0: all. Right, yeah.
1: Each day's a different day, whānau, and today's quiz is all about the ocean. Te moana nui, ngā moana, te moana, ngā wai. Here we go, kōrere. What is the largest ocean on earth?
0: Pacific.
1: Can you please say that with a lisp?
0: Pacific.
1: Can you answer them all with a lisp? Okay, ready? Which ocean is... See, I need to got myself a my lisp. Ah! Here we go. Which ocean is located between Africa and Australia?
0: Oh, would that be the
1: Yep, ticker. Indian. How do you make Anyway. What percentage of the Earth's surface is covered by ocean?
0: Oh, isn't it close to 90%?
1: 71%. Oh, okay. I te whitis kaupahine te, but no, 71. Here we go. Which ocean, and we're going to get to 71, aren't we, Parts?
0: Mm-hmm.
1: We're going to get to 71.
0: Yeah.
1: Anyway, which ocean is the saltiest ocean?
0: The Dead Sea, the Red Sea, the Dead Sea, yeah. Right, what is it? The one that Moses did. What's that called?
1: The Atlantic Sea.
0: Oh, okay.
1: Yeah, all good parts. And what is the largest coral reef system in the world?
0: Oh, that's not very far from here too. That is the...
1: You got this. Largest coral reef. Something...
0: See, that's just off Australia.
1: The something... Barrier Reef.
0: Oh, the Great Barrier Reef.
1: Yeah, tika, ka pai koe. What is the process by which ocean water becomes vapour and rises into the atmosphere?
0: Photosynthesis.
1: Evaporation.
0: Ah.
1: All good, Nano, tata.
0: But that is part of
1: It's all a part of that same circle of life.
0: But yeah, okay, yes, evaporation, yes, of course.
1: What is the name of the scientific study of the ocean?
0: Oh, marine biology?
1: Oceanography.
0: Anyway. Okay.
1: Which ocean is known for its vibrant and diverse marine life, including the Great Barrier Reef?
0: That's not the Atlantic. Is that the Atlantic?
1: Peace City.
0: Oh, it is the Pacific, yeah.
1: What is the process by which icebergs break off from glaciers and float into the ocean?
0: Oh.
1: Ka pehau tēnei ki au.
0: Yeah, I'm drawing a blank.
1: Kelvin. It's called Kelvin. What is the deepest point in the ocean?
0: Ah, I'm pretty sure that's in the Pacific, and that is the something basin. The something basin?
1: Oh, Carl. It's the Mariana Trench.
0: The trench, yeah.
1: The trench. Yeah. Ka mohe mai hoki te whakarongo ana he trench mai Aotearoa ki Hawaii. You know, and then they say, you know, with the kōrero around Paikia, you know, because whales like to travel in trenches. People say, you know, there's no scientific proof. Well, there's a trench going from Aotearoa directly to Hawaii. Did I teach you something for once?
0: I don't know. That had the links to Paikia.
1: Well, there you go, te whānau. There's our ocean quiz for the morning. Didn't do too bad there, Parts.
0: They're very terrible. I didn't get very many right in there at all.
1: Mea hei tēngana,
0: eh? Mā te hei tēngana. I am Tongi, here's Sunshine.

0: Come on, Shannon Spirer and Material Lover. Just a reminder that a huge tree will be happening in Hopopu very soon.
1: Ai tiwi, hei tira rā tapu, ka tū te hui a tau, he hui whakaharahara e ka kotahi, ka whakakotahi i a tātou a Waikato Tainui, i raro i te maru me ki ngā rekereke o te maunga, o maunga taupiri. I just nearly went into my kōrero mode. Hey, far out, but... Ka tū tēnā kaupapa whānau next Sunday, 451 Old Taupiri Road, and it does...
0: Okay. The hui a tau is happening at Hopu Hopu next Sunday. Nau mai hara mai e te whānau.
1: And whilst we are here, a huge shout out as well going out to Werehana, who is a Queensland supporter. And he lost the box.
0: Oh, ka roha. That's what happens when you support Queensland, whānau. That's what happens. You owe people. Yeah. Oh, ka roha kia koe. Junior John, Two Roots, see you with Tanya Live.

What? You don't listen to the radio? Oh, well, these are tupuna listening. Pātara e Ngāti Whai, 7 to 10 a.m. only on Tainui Live.

0: Te wai rua, hi, alright, it's time for our kiwa ha o te wiki, te whana.
1: Kia kaha koutou tātou, kiri tuna I te iwi.
0: Mm-hmm. 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
0: Okay.
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0: Brother Rods, I need to write a heart of a lion, with a tiny lion.

0: Brother Rods and Heart of a Lion. It's Tony Live with me here tune there. Ko teike te pita whakamitsunga te hotaka I o.
1: Ai te iwi ngā huanui o tēnei. 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
0: Get out there, leaving you with a bit of Israel star mote ata ne. Don't forget, of course, Hemi will be in later on this afternoon, 2 through to 6. Te wahoro, I'll make sure you lock it down with the brother Hems. And I believe that we do have somebody coming back on here. I won't say it right now, just in case it doesn't eventuate. But at the moment, there are rumors that we have somebody that will be filling back in the 10 to 11 slot. Keep an eye out for that. From your Tony for the part that are not so fine.

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1: Kaparangi Kahu is the wife of Kingi Koroki. True or false? Kaparangi Kahu is the wife of Kingi Koroki. True or false? True. Piki took her mother's name, Te Aparangi Kahu, when she became queen.
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1: Yeah, ko ia, ko ia. 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
2: Oh, okay, because ko etahi wā kei runga koe. 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

0: Te reo o tainui. 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
1: Kupu whakarite, rite, rite, kiarito mai. Hey,
2: ariki noa noa.
3: Liken to a great whale and his attributes.
2: Yeah, this is another mihi that you can use for leaders, to mihi to them and their abilities and their expertise. I'll probably use this for somebody on the coast.
4: Is that like, could you use it for someone like Whai McClutchie, who was a wahine that stood up at Tūranga Waiwai?
2: Yeah, absolutely. To any leader and their attributes and wahine mai, tāne mai, even kaikaranga. When I think of somebody like Pānia, for instance, Pānia Papa, te te tangata, pai ki te reo, nui ana pukenga, you can use this as a mihi to her as well.
3: Oh, right, so it's like the waterbenders.
2: I kia ora, there you go.
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